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1: Alright, partner. 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

0: gente ouviu The Flapper daqui na Kiss com Rock of Ages. Teve também Chris Cornell. Que saudade do Chris Cornell. E Van Halen. Agora tem AC/DC. Só vamos.
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